Not everyone understands house music. It's a spiritual thing, a body thing, a soul thing. It's a spiritual thing, house music.

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2: 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My name is MC Serginho. Solta a batida aí, compadre. Vou mandar

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It's the only thing I want. This is to rush. Cash, cash, cash, cash. Sending at the machine every day for all my life.

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1: Not everyone understands house music. 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
1: Well, this car is automatic. 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
2: 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Yeah, no, I need to make my place. 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
3: Solta a batida aí, compadre. 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